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2: Well, I went downtown just to learn some clown and I found I was walking with you. 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
1: Buzz
0: a hamish, buzz. 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

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She inherited $1 billion and when she died it came to me. I can't help it if I'm lucky. 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

0: Wake up a little Susie and Shin o the Everly Brothers Isaac agus Philip Everly. Tá tú géisiach le rim an cheoil an seoth radio na lifa creaar céad a sé puinte cethair ar fud na príomhchaharach agus tar nó agus féidir teachtar in chomá ar an idirlín ag radio na lifa stad IE. Seo Pete Seeger inis agus Talking Union Blues.
1: 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Better working conditions. Vacations with pay. 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Of course, it ain't quite that simple, so I better explain just why you got to ride on the union train. Because if you wait for the boss to raise your pay, we'll all be waiting till Judgment Day. We'll all be buried. Gone to heaven. St. Peter will be the straw boss then, boys. Now, you know you're underpaid, but the boss says you ain't. He speeds up the work till you're about to faint. You may be down and out, but you ain't beaten. You can pass out a leaflet, call a meeting, talk it over. Speak your mind. Decide to do something about it. Boss, the boss may persuade some poor damn fool to go to your meeting and act like a stool. But you can always tell a stool, though, that's a fact. He's got a rotten streak running down his back. He doesn't have to stool, you know. He'll always make a good living on what he takes out of blind men's cups. Well, you got a union now, you're sitting pretty. Put some of the boys on the steering committee. The boss won't listen if one guy squawks, but he's got to listen if the union talks, he better. He'll be mighty lonely one of these days. Suppose he's working you so hard it's just outrageous. Paying you all starvation wages. You go to the boss would yell, before I raise your pay, I'd see you all in hell. Well, he's puffing a big cigar, feeling mighty slick, thinks he's got your union licked. He looks out the window and what does he see but 1,000 pickets, and they all agree he's a bastard. Unfair! Slave driver, bet he beats his own wife. Now, boys, you come to the hardest time. The boss will try to bust your picket line. They call out the police, the National Guard, tell you it's a crime to have a union card. They may raid your meeting, hit you on the head, call every one of you a doggone red, young patriotic. Moscow agents, bomb throwers, even the kids. Ah, well, down in Pittsburgh, here's what they found. Out in Bethlehem, here's what they found. Out in Detroit, here's what they found. Out in Frisco, here's what they found. That if you don't let red baiting break you up, if you don't let stool pigeons break you up, if you don't let vigilantes break you up, and if you don't let race hatred break you up, you'll win. What I mean, take it easy, but take it.

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Yola Tango on Shin Le Dan Electro Iver a Tree on EP dot Hijal Kena Dan Electro Ahanagamak Sablian Ga Vilas a Tree Agus Rivishin Bill Callahan Agus a Ho Glakaha O Smog Ben Our Anniversary on album Supper O Ga Vila Is a Tree Tasha Begesh Dagle Hulachern on Shaw Radio na Liffe seo fear a léas ag seinint an seo i Múnich dé damnach seogan baimime seán seo nic céimh.

funnel web like a black fly on the ceiling. Skinny white haunches high in the skyward and a black oily gash crawling backwards across the carpet to smash all over everything. Wet black fur against the sun going down over the shops and the cars.

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This is what she does and this is what she is.

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It was a wonderful disguise. 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

We'll go on sin le heavy metal drummer sin Aaron own Beidir own album is cholulus tá acha Yankee Hotel Foxtrot hánig sé sin amach ag tús anchéad seo seo banna a hánig chofada ó Chicago chuig diadó 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we find spare, August Mwids, a brand new air, Kyogurmaka, air food, fad, and car. Marcin, Tommy, it's kind of landed to Raglish and Vibeshin. Le Aaron and Ish, oh, the Fratellis, Horsheets, and a gig air shul in Nordin Eve, Aka Huma. Touch a big A struct, Le

Fisherman's Blues or the Waterboys on Shin and you can't le Here Comes the Night le Van Morrison on Shin. Fisherman's Blues or the Waterboys Shin Aaron the Hokalil Fos is Norvi Shane Peter Norhonic Shane Mach. August via Mikert Dam on Shin or Dirch Maker Van Aaron noch ta on top mar Her Mike Scott August as Albanoch a Her Shale Kelly it in London in Edic of the Tree. 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

like a lesson o album Name Your Sorrow of Vivi Gahir o Pillow Queens is kinnach me an banna seo really ro hos a lipe de lechar ar stil Keola Saka siad am cwrn siad anna me siad am gwrn an meidhan 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and agam Alexandrian in my me again on Lucy Jacobs that so aim 3 and the boy genius agus Hershey Kilkerm Ershul in Nordin Eve Anoch rash FFA quick So, Claire, tell there on Claire Bulting in ish agus Biggie Kinton of Union Shivishach, Willis Shathan, Maris Gnoch, Humse, Ir Spleka, Erna Railta, Vime Hain, Carlin Raleigh, Agus Ulanga will turn on a jazz agilog, Show Yves Ankles, O Lucy Dechas, Radio Lifa.

And the radio's all a bit a runaway model with a face like sin and a hat like a James Joyce novel. 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

Kansasha Galair, Misha DJ Crossfader, fresh in my ain return on DJ Paul Watson's DJ Declan, yay! On Kem's more than posse neuromantic for chocolate you. Kunishiv Kupla Keen, grimy on shin, McClanata egg shint on shin, just a number, all low end activist, Kerny New egg chocked a mock. On Misha Hugging Bixie Gahuntuk is Stoka Shin on lead sort of rein o shin top hall ik chok susanish cod to guest Ken den tiddle 1.2

listen, Crossy on show August no lads. Yeah, breaks more to gacht in a via geistocht, couple keen drum bass con creek curl road. A cool shift on shin purient August pessimist, fresh and stardust, B12, electric deluxe, Vancouver. Planetary Sol Systems agus Tilla Rudy Ella Encryptor agus Tilla Rudy Ella Cúpla Cín Jungle Cun Creek Curl Rudy Baimi de Rash on Shocton Show Hugging agus Tereish Hinde Clug to Alan Lesha Merrill Eachel Toshi Vigation to Radio New Romantic Radio Nliffe Case J Bugagar Slán.

Tadugeis leis an mail ísel an seo ar Radio Liffe, Kate Shea, Punk Carr, ó bálio a clia an seo in Aaron agus Vi Vega Trails a gwyn an sin. Agus ón album Tremors in Static. Vi can a gwyn darf anam Epic Dream. Revision V kill a gwyn shin o govil is a fit do. V kill Ella o Julia Holter a gwyn revision. Can own a album is Danny own Blinch Kacha. Something in the room she moves. August Kulimer talking to the whisper. Shine she on shaw. Mina Nolik, I'm Lynch Kacha, Ox Vishi, House, Fad Mullum, Ego Hord, Ma Toshi, Ig Chakterash, Toshi, House, Bio, Rivishin, Vikil, Aguin, O, Apex Twin, Fween, Anam Apex, August Own, A Orphans EP, Coolmer, Luke Fibert, Spiral Staircase, Future Music Competition, Apex Remix. 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

0: agus fáilte go dtí airan an ar radio na lifa céad is a sé punca cair FM a chuir a gcuil asúlam gur bhaint seh sult as an ine hí sé go háling. Of course, yeah. Still in it's Madanina. I guess we're not half for sure, but Dave, she, it's Ina. Yeah. Oh, she crackleton, clean
1: eye green. That's mad, isn't it? The time zone, like, the zone of time.
0: Time flies, man. But, Cora, about with the guys, you're going to read to what then he'd score. And it sounded like that North, that Marley, Gunnarin, like, baby, you guys, you're drunk, y'all.
1: I knew it's a Clore, drunk, y'all, going
0: to drunk, y'all. But it occurred to who's Lorella,
1: like. Play the drunk radio, knock lush you to her in Glore, she'll rave.
0: Rave. No. It occurred to who's La Corsita. I choose you, the Chicago gangsters. A hard to blame it's a kind of reach. Idran Dalane, Bunigi Sultas Shah.

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1: 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Bs vibe shift Tá vi astru vibe atástal si a hiel so há mé ra vi mis gi a fá kopan hein gom hein ach ni ge le you was born to die le blind Willie McTell an seo ar an a radioolific hé is sé punt kar. FM.

0: ain't it about time that I learned some patience? Just to give it to you. Yeah, my brother gave me a hug. For a minute felt the safety of love. I never been the type to pray to a bar, but now I'm falling on my knees. No one's taking them drugs. They say it is what it is. I say it was what it was. You did for money, yo, I did it because I like that feeling when my belly go fires. And ever since I caught a feeling, I've been chasing that bars, but I can't find. And yo, I wish I could rewind it. Like everybody feel that tingle in my spine. Shit, you know that feeling summing up between your eyes. I put the words together till I pick the perfect rhyming. It's timing, people telling me I changed. Like I'm doing all this shit to stay the same. Like you couldn't find beauty in the pain. If I had a second chance, I'd do it all again. Like, yeah, it's about time that I learned my lesson. Yeah. It's about time that I burned my skin.
1: It's about time
0: that I learned some patience. Yeah. Just to give it to him, just to give it to him. Yeah, don't tell me that you wouldn't do the same. If you had the chance to make a name, if you saw the beauty in the pain, I'm trying to make a little money for

0: They say my son needs a father. 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I shrug, I couldn't give a response. You're for my son, I'll do whatever she wants. You could consider me gone, and I'll consider me strong, but I could never move on. Yo, I just sit here and write my wrongs. The only way I get to write these songs, like, yeah.
1: It's about time that I
0: learned my lesson.

0: finished?
1: Yeah. I'm finished.
0: Daddy, put them down.
1: Okay. You wanna go?
0: I want to go home.
1: Wanna go home?
2: Been about time, le loyal Carner.
3: Agus riva sin vi You Was Born to Die by Blind Willie McTell.
2: Tommy, exul gmore le loyal Carner now at Echals to Tree Rina Kaimi Ra. What a guy.
3: Nach gapatil gulan Tree Rina, tashi ro war mar hiv agor loyal Carner. I think vetchin he's faris in Olympia.
2: Mar capam like ta... On slua ta ge ta she'd honor kind of like talka lesh on steel kyol shin.
3: Yeah.
2: And... like free eshin freshen so gaffum like vokshe I don't know I'm still now going atmosphere gehinto but then again captain mata gigs a tree arena digging all like well aren't it's just kind of random people going for the crack like so I don't know look feck me
3: tom would jag anish in a wheeler and shas of sheer like a tree arena shas of a oscar and flew him
2: yeah brown chair and gig though captain mcgore loyal card now better get any era because it's neva actually like mosh pit
1: it was a gig jarenach of emer egg riv covid
2: 975
1: I guess we had slew a look like shamely to take dish I guess we went to row art and we're like should we go back
2: we should get the sound it was like jump I was like oh no
1: everybody jump Maddie Healy our guy did each want to jump now
2: jump. No it was good crack
1: oh gosh well that was a glare turnip yeah
2: should then of tourists do an album no obviously album Ella actually a good album but yeah this is a good album this is their best album
1: come on yeah should sincerity is scary that the 1975 knocker Calm with putting insult on cards out.

0: Bin many times le Dijon agus ri sin vi talk down le Dijon agus ri sin vi candy na magí
1: ri
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1: curly ar the real Jane nask gachwat ga
0: heran it was like Eagles bracket le the Japanese house
1: anish ta wad gaisach le nightclubbing le Iggy Pop an single moral ra on a shacht di a chorta gwael tasha big aishtach le radio on a lificate is a shay punka kahar FM le harnan
0: yeah

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0: Agus lumsa James Shannon. Think crack it like top Papa Nua Agwin.
1: Ta actually cared about Papa oh Chicago.
0: Yeah, yeah.
1: Do you know America. 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Chicago dumma chanwaher. So the chance arms. Ni real Papa o Erden Reeve. Shin Natasha Shin curse Jacharimsa.
0: Gafol.

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0: think go ná sé le tá very stable
1: stable job you know.
0: stable job yeah papa nu he's now prunchy scurry mayor and glishina
1: yeah no true
0: it was prunchies he was the man but fired papa leo carhardig nor the game
1: yeah papa leon
0: yeah no neil meg still less than neil she come all the prunchies more
1: no, no, no. well look the unnooked ma on show air iron on air radio and lift kettish upon car fm the good news is Conor McGregor cannot run for president of Ireland which is great
0: came far
1: I don't know I heard you have to get like votes from the doll and they all vote against them so
0: nah you get Sheenhe on the Coralie Conte
1: yeah
0: I and think but Niamh or Shane
1: no which is good news so everyone
0: yeah but near now meg so like a weehach she and Sheenhe Lafirna like hey like the Anna Marguina a vote ago but they are Coralie Conte towards Sheenhe nah need to
1: hear
0: me
1: you heard it here Arnon and Radio Lifa does not support Conor McGregor.
0: Shinae.
1: Okay. Yeah. And if anyone wants to ring in with a complaint, please do. And identify yourself.
0: But my thought to a goal glaeghachar be keen to Ian Oscailge.
1: Yeah, Dana.
0: We James Goffardigal. If you say Goffardigal, could you say Dermot here glaeghachar and shit, of course.
1: No. It's good. Tommy Laird Oscailge. Tommy just the raw. Neil Tokyuk dog went to Dini Deek.
0: Deal. Oh, Saulig man. Oh, but Neil Aine, come on. Neil Aine omiocht on really a gar Michael Deek.
1: Like Neil did her a bit.
0: Neil Aine on Sweeney for Aine of a coma.
1: Bertie Ahern.
0: Bertie! James.
1: You know, no.
0: Bertie a scris on tears.
1: Neil Vox Mishig to her Tokyuk though. Bug Bok Dini. Mar on Harleen Agoni, Lena Dini show is like people are like, he wasn't that bad, you know? He wasn't that bad. It's like, what? What are you talking about? He was the worst.
0: Jerry Adams.
1: Oh, fuck, shouldn't get.
0: Tasha teen capam. Yeah, ni dying him. I daring her. No, vi magulara end the Kenny, but capam go session teen freshen.
1: Nope. Oh, him.
0: Yeah, so oh Masha, Nina Sam. Russo shared it on Bajor.
1: Yeah, Russo. New Fergal Sachs.
0: Fergal Sachs.
1: Yeah,
0: fuck,
1: session get
0: heat. There an egg.
1: Marsh. But Marsh Suis, though. Codfui. Cúan de Burca. Cúan de Burca go mod an post now, yeah.
0: Imlay. It's like a presidential collective, so it's Cahir but Beach Vig Rutlu.
1: Oh, Cahir like a book come on.
0: Done for Shin. Suluan
1: Vox Sheshing of Mar.
0: Versatile Mario.
1: Casper Walsh, man.
0: Casper Walsh, Eskimo Supreme. Uchtrod, Eskimo Supreme, man.
1: Come on.
0: Baldy McDonough.
1: Nah. He's not good for it.
0: On Mogunna, on Bookshin, a shine in the spoon ogre, Rod.
1: Yes, that's a show. I'm going to get to my mic, Cole. Like cross them.
0: And Tasha Titty.
1: Kayla, fuck ma.
0: Time Shay Gertie.
1: I'm actually just racking my brain.
0: No, Mish, Time Shay Sweeney very fresh. And like, Nina went on Sweeney very ain't in our era of Echkamago.
1: Yeah, no, Michael D. He was peak, man.
0: Something else. In our legacy, Gwela, cerdd fi mae golwyr o ni chwyn nhw. Ond eisiau mwyth le hwyr o'n bilg beidr.
1: Yeah.
0: Cofis.
1: Sio lil baby crush that Jordan Ward on sio.
0: Cain sois cael eich sy'n, James?
1: Sio, like, give him. So it's funk new Aimshir, I suppose.
0: Cool.
1: It's cool.
0: Kick it.
1: Bule.
0: Bule.

for the first time. I have learned what my lips are for, and darling, now that I've kissed you, I am craving to